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Like my favorite song going round and round my head. 5 days on the

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0: 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It's hard to say that I'd rather stay awake when I'm asleep, because my dreams are bursting at the seams.
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